The third and the last hour of this evening's Dinner Jazz from Jazz FM 91 is opened up with vocalist Kenny Rankin with The Very Thought of You. That's from Rankin's 1995 recording called Professional Dreamer. That music by Ray Noble, the backing band including Mike Wofford, Brian Bromberg, and Roy McCurdy. I'm John Devenish, and with that track of music, we're now in the last hour of tonight's Dinner Jazz show. It is always so good to be able to be here with you. Hope you're enjoying this music. Dinner Jazz goes through until 9 o'clock. There's a lot of music ahead. Nice highlights in this hour, too. We're going to hear from Cecile McLaurin-Salvant in this hour. Stan Getz is in here. Some Bill McBurney as well. And right now, here out of the year 1960, with some music recorded in that year, this is Stanley Turrentine. Music from the album that's called Blue Hour. This features the three sounds. That's at the piano Gene Harris, bass player Andrew Simpkins, and drummer Bill Dowdy. Going to hear a tune by Andy Razoff and Don Redman now. From Jazz FM 91, this is G-Baby, Ain't I Good to You?

100 artifacts, one Roman fort, 2,000-year-old footwear. Unearthing Vindolanda, footwear from the edge of the Roman Empire. Now on view at the Battishu Museum.

0: That's the music from the vocalist Cecile McLaurin Salvant's album called Woman Child, the track Prelude, There's a Lull in My Life. At the piano, Aaron Deal, Rodney Whitaker, Herlin Riley, and James Cirillo rounding out the band. Music making just before that, we heard from Stanley Turrentine out of 1960. The track coming from the recording called Blue Hour, the tune was Gee Baby, Ain't I Good to You. That was Turrentine with the Three Sounds, Gene Harris, Andrew Simpkins, and drummer Bill Dowdy. And that was a tune by Andy Razoff and Don Redman. You're listening to Dinner Jazz from Jazz FM 91. We'll take a short break right here. We'll step aside for just a couple of moments. Coming up just ahead, we're going to go back to the year 1957 to hear some music featuring Stan Getz recorded in that year. It's going to be a track from the album called Stan Getz and the Oscar Peterson Trio. We'll hear a tune by Jimmy Dorsey and Paul Maritz. Getz with Peterson, Herb Ellis, and Ray Brown. The tune that's just ahead is I'm Glad There Is You. But first, won't you please listen to these.
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Dinner Jazz, Jazz FM 91. That's flute player Bill McBurney. That track, Black Orpheus, Morning of the Carnival. That's from Silent Wish. That track featuring Bernie Sinansky at the piano. Music in before that, heard from Stan Getz coming out of 1957. That from Stan Getz and the Oscar Peterson Trio. The tune was I'm Glad There Is You. That music by Jimmy Dorsey and Paul Meritz. Getz with Peterson, Herb Ellis, and Ray Brown. Now, in just a couple of seconds, we're going to listen to Chet Baker with some music from his recording of 1988 called The Last Great Concert. This was done at the Funk House in Hanover, Germany. The album features the Radio Symphony Hanover and the NDR Big Band. Also, Herb Geller, John Schroeder, Walter Norris at the piano, Lucas Lindholm, and Ange Tangard. But just before we listen to the track of music, in the New York Times, there is a favorite column of mine. It's called The Metropolitan Diary. It's edited by Ed Shanahan. It's a collection of short vignettes written by New Yorkers about the dynamics of their big city. And I think those dynamics ring nicely with the rhythms of jazz. I want to read one of these for you before we listen to Chet Baker. This is by Brian McMaster, and it's called Wrapped Up. Dear Diary, late one night, after I moved to Manhattan from the rural South in 1989, I was riding the number 6 train home from my job at Mortimer's when I sat down across from what appeared to be a man completely wrapped in a sheet and lying across several seats. He was wrapped so tightly that there seemed to be no way he could have done it himself. I couldn't discern any movement, not a breath, not a sound. Did he need help? Was he dead? Was this performance art? What should I do? No one else seemed to be paying any attention, but my agitation must have been visible because finally an impeccably dressed older woman wearing white gloves and a hat with a lace veil leaned toward me. I don't think he wants to be disturbed, she said. From Jazz FM 91, Chet Baker now. This is I Fall in Love Too Easily.

Oh man, a couple of greats in that set here on Dinner Jazz. That was Oscar Peterson with Have You Met Miss Jones, music from We Get Requests, that album done back in 1964. That was music by Rodgers and Hart, originally for the musical I'd Rather Be Right. Peterson with Ray Brown and Ed Thigpen. Music in before that we heard from Chet Baker, as recorded in 1988, music from The Last Great Concert. The tune was I Fall in Love Too Easily. Here now is Emily Claire Barlow. This comes from her recording that's called The Beat Goes On. This is a tune by Buffy St. Marie that we're going to listen to, and the band features Tom Sesniak here along with Emily Claire Barlow, and he's playing accordion. Also, Mark Kieswetter is at the piano, Reg Schwager, Ross McIntyre, Davide Dorenzo, William Karn, and Kevin Turcotte. All fantastic players, man. Let's listen to this band. And Emily Claire Barlow now from Jazz FM 91. This is Until It's Time for You to Go.

0: As we close in now on time to wrap things up for tonight's Dinner Jazz program, some beautiful tracks heard. We heard from John McLaughlin with music by John Coltrane. That was Naima. That comes from McLaughlin's album that's called After the Rain. He was along with Joey DeFrancesco and Elvin Jones. And before that, Emily Claire Barlow with some music by Buffy St. Marie. That's from Emily Claire's album called The Beat Goes On. The tune was Until It's Time for You to Go, that track featuring Tom Sesniak playing accordion. I'm John Devenish, and I thank you for allowing me and Dinner Jazz into your life. You know, our world, it's a place of all manner of consequential challenge. I hope that Dinner Jazz evenings are able to give you a little bit of sweet distraction from all of that. Jazz is a beautiful human culture. You need to tune in again. Dinner Jazz runs regularly, Mondays through Fridays in the evenings from 6 until 9 o'clock. You can always find me to say hello. It's easy. I'm at john@jazz.fm. 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Stay tuned. Following the show tonight, it's Voice Tracks, hosted by my good friend Danny Elwell. And now, these words spoken by Maya Angelou, and these are for you. People will forget what you said. People will forget what you did. But people will never forget how you made them feel. You have a good night now.
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back in April, the Universe released a remastered version of Ray Barretto's classic album, The Message. Originally sent out into the world in 1971, it was his fifth studio album at the time. Born in New York, his parents Puerto Rican, an NEA jazz master. And that sound was one of the definitive sounds of New York in the early 70s. And it's a good one for the collection. May as well grab the remastered version for yourself. I'm going to try and share all kinds of different sounds today. Vocal tracks, of course, because this is Voice Tracks. I'm Danny. The UK's Laura Mavulo soon, Carolyn Credico, and a song for Dirk and a song for Jay Douglas, too. Here's China Moses' mom, also an NEA jazz master, a fellow broadcaster, United Nations Goodwill Ambassador, Grammy Awards. The list of accomplishments is mind-blowing. A soulful tribute to B.B. King. Here's Dee Dee Bridgewater with The Thrill Is Gone on Jazz FM 91.

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Jose James with Liz Wright. That's for Dirk in Kitchener, who sent me a great email just after last week's program. I think he listens every Tuesday night. Carolyn Credico before that, Bewitched, Bothered, and Bewildered, a 2021 recording. Clark Johnston on bass and Ross Wooldridge on piano. Laura Mavulo with the powerful and cinematic You Work For Me. And Dee Dee Bridgewater, too, The Thrill Is Gone. I had a chance to catch up with Jay Douglas on a stoop off Ossington recently. Always such a positive force. I walked away feeling hopeful with the world. And we shared stories, and I was updated on how his doc Play It Loud has been doing, the places they've taken it to, New Orleans, Los Angeles, Detroit, where they plan on sharing it next. Jay's hope is always to continue to bring its knowledge and sound to younger generations. We also talked about Jamaica a lot, too, and the musicians and prominent souls who have come from the island. For Jay and you, here's Monty Alexander with Arturo Sandoval alongside him for As Time Goes By on Jazz FM 91.

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Ugh, it's my absolute favorite. The ultimate wallflower song, too. Totally identify with it. And that's from 1965's Ella at Duke's Place. 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Music like this. From the UK, and with June so close, the vibes are worthy. This is Summer Days with Emily Saunders. It's on Jazz FM 91.

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hands dry. She'll be back at Drum Taberna for a show with her six-piece band. It's on Friday, June 26th. New songs, some old faves, and I'm certain some dancing and storytelling too. Danielle Bassels, and just a wonderful storyteller in general. Pancho Sanchez with Ray Vega before that, and Besame Mama live, and the UK's Emily Saunders with Summer Days. We're getting there. Maybe I'll do an all-request summer show soon. I can start taking your suggestions now. I always love to see what you come up with. You can always reach me at Danny, D-A-N-I, at jazz.fm, and I guess I'll throw it up on my socials too. Before I leave you, hellos and thank yous to Peter Jones in Toronto and Gail McRae in Carrying Place. I know where that is. 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May 21st was the final show for Stephen Colbert. And beyond the laughs and thoughts and legacy, there was music. Great music. Louis Cato and the Great Big Joy Machine. And of course, John Batiste and the Stay Human Band. All the best to everyone involved. I know Colbert will thrive. From the Late Show EP of 2016, this is John Batiste, and I went to Juilliard. You be well, and thanks for listening to Jazz FM 91. I'm Danny Elwell. Hey! Boy,

I'm mad about the boy, and I know it's stupid to be mad about the boy. I'm so ashamed of it, but must admit

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This odd diversity of misery and joy, I'm feeling quite insane.

0: Step into history with Unearthing Vindolanda, footwear from the edge of the Roman Empire at the Badischou Museum. 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
7: Late nights are great nights, Tuesdays on Jazz FM 91, right down to that last drop of gold in the bucket. I'm Danny Marks. This is that last drop of gold. Beyond the Fringe is where you'll find us with the beloved theme this evening of the sensational 60s. As we start at the top of the hour, let's begin at the top of the decade. Pour yourself a cup of this and stick with me.

Two songs from the year 1960, just to give us an idea of how wonderful the charts were and the music realm was, how sophisticated at that time. Wonderland by Night, Burt Kampfert. So I'm doing the math, thinking how old I was when that song was new, and how I would lie in my bed staring up at the stars, the Wonderland by Night, and try to imagine what is going on up there. Burt Kampfert and the orchestra with that beautiful version, and Black Coffee. That was Julie London, the languorous lounge singer and actress. Well, the 60s were an eclectic time, a time of reinvention, and a time when, in fact, hillbillies came to Beverly. Hold on for this one.

and all his kin. They would like to thank you folks for kindly dropping in. You're all invited back again to this locality to have a heaping helping of their hospitality. Beverly Hillbillies, that's what they call them now. Nice folks. Y'all come back, yeah?

There's a song that's not terribly well remembered today, but it's called You're the Reason, and it's by Bobby Edwards. And my feeling is that that's the kind of thing that those Beatles heard when they were first thinking about how to write their songs, because you know how their music seemed to come out of nowhere? It didn't exactly. It came out of the era of the early 60s, late 50s, and not just the rhythm and blues that they heard, and not just Lonnie Donegan and his skiffle sounds, but the sounds that slipped into the UK from across the sea. And how about flat

100 artifacts, one Roman fort, 2,000-year-old footwear. Unearthing Vindolanda, footwear from the edge of the Roman Empire. Now on view at the Battishu Museum.

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Somebody said he came from New Orleans, where he got in a fight over a Cajun queen and a crashing blow from a huge right hand sent a

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Through the dust and the smoke of this man-made hell walked a giant of a man that the miners knew well, grabbed a sagging timber and gave out with a

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Now there's only one left down there to save Big John. With Jackson timbers, they started back down. Then came that rumble way down in the ground, and as smoke and gas belched out of that mine, everybody knew it was the end of the line for Big John.

Now they never reopened that worthless pit. They just placed a marble stand in front of it. These few words are written on that stand. At the bottom of this mine lies one hell of a man. Big John.

Well, Jimmy Dean was more than just a guy that sold you sausages. He had a song that painted a picture that took place way down in the bowels of the earth, and you could hear that anvil clanking away and the sound and strength of a man known as Big Bad John. And before that, Detroit City by Bobby Bear. And listening to that, listening to the guitar riff that opened it up, the story I heard was that the session musician was just tuning his low string back and forth, and it was said, hey, man, that would be a great way to open the song. But you tell me, does that sound kind of like the same riff that opened Secret Agent Man by Johnny Rivers? Oh, yeah, much lower, but exactly the same. The Sensational 60s this evening, a delightful theme for us on Beyond the Fringe. I hope you'll agree. I'm Danny Marks. We travel now to a band that, well, when we first heard them, our parents said, now, you mustn't like those chaps. They look so unwashed and unruly. You know, I think our parents were right, but still, they captured our hearts. The Rolling Stones.

Two songs with plenty of heart, A Heart Full of Soul from the Yardbirds and Heart of Stone by the Rolling Stones. Important to note that the Yardbirds followed the Stones in to the clubs of London. They shared a manager, at least in the early days of the Stones and throughout much of the career of the Yardbirds, Giorgio Gomelsky, and he was quite a wonderful and inventive character. He came to Toronto once. We met him. It was very, very cool. Hearts Full of Soul and Hearts of Stone, the era of the 1960s was inclusive and eclectic.

0: The Sensational 60s, our theme this evening on Beyond the Fringe. You got any questions? You may well have after hearing that one. But answers will be made on the flip side of a short one. Stay tuned. We shall return.
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Our play this evening on Beyond the Fringe of the sensational 60s, it was the decade of love. Love was all we needed, and love indeed came to the fore. So there was Love Me Do by the Beatles. I'm sure you recognize that. And you know that that was their first recorded release as a single, as the group. A lot of people didn't like it. And their record company here in America was especially, we don't care for that harmonica. We don't like that one bit. Well, it turns out that John Lennon was quite enamored with the harmonica way back in his early years. Toots Thielemans was an influence. And also Bruce Chanel's great hit of Hey Baby, which had a beautiful harmonica part played there by Delbert McClinton. Well, John didn't know who played on the record because it wasn't common knowledge. He just knew he liked the sound of the harmonica. And Love Me Do was a minor hit. You know, in a way, I think it was the Beatles doing blues. How about that? So love will be the focus now for the next couple of songs. And here is one about having two lovers. It's a bit of a riddle. And one of Motown's very first recording stars, Mary Wells.

Songs by Bacharach and David. A sophisticated sound, beautiful chord changes, and of course the lyrics by Hal David were always so meaningful and so romantic. Gene Pitney sang it, Town Without Pity, and Jackie DeShannon with the euphonious What the World Needs Now, Love, Sweet Love. Also in that mix, Mary Wells, I've Got Two Lovers, and both of them are you. Isn't that something? Such beautiful magic. And if you believe in magic, the 1960s were a wonderful decade to do so.

Well, there's one that set our turntables on fire when it came out, a brand new sound. Eric Clapton's guitar solo in I Feel Free was just mind-blowing when it entered the scene. You wondered, what kind of magic is this? What a sound. Before that, an equally wonderful guitarist featured in the Love and Spoonful, our own Zalman Yanofsky, Do You Believe in Magic? A pair from the middle of the 1960s. What an era that was. If you didn't grow up and you weren't alive in those years, I'm sorry. You missed a great time. But how wonderful that the music exists today. And here it is being played right now on Jazz FM 91, that lovely hour between 11 and midnight, Tuesday night, Beyond the Fringe. I'm Danny Marks. Always love to know how it's working for you there, and you can always reach me. I always do respond. Email, that's the old school way, dmarks@bluz.fm. Here's a chap who did a lot more behind the scenes with his own music. Like Sinatra and like Louis Armstrong, he didn't write the songs that made him famous, but Elvis Presley created his persona and his music, and he kept changing and growing. Witness this.

0: Meaningful music from the 1960s, Merrily Rush with Angel of the Morning and Elvis Presley in the Ghetto. 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George Norville and Ron Hume, thank you very much for donating to Jazz FM 91. Thank you for listening. That's all she wrote for this eve, gentle listener, but be without fear. We shall return again, same time, same station, Beyond the Fringe, Tuesday nights, 11 to midnight on Jazz FM 91. Until then, this is Danny Marks wishing you stay well, stay strong, stay tuned, and I'll see you right back here, Beyond the Fringe.
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music. I'd like to shake his hand, 'cause music has a spell on me that I can't understand. Must be some magician designed a magic plan. 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

girl's got a form like Venus. 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She's my Sheba and I'm her sheep. That's why

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Unearthing Vindolanda, footwear from the edge of the Roman Empire. 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

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Some folks say I'm crazy. Some say I'm just plain lost. But I don't care what they say, 'cause I'm hooked and I can't make it without my hot sauce. Yeah! 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
1: Maybe some more. Another bottle. Give me another bottle. 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Give me some real hot sauce. Some hot sauce. 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
0: I want some hot sauce.
1: That's what I'm talking about. That's hot sauce.
2: There's more to driving than getting from point A to point B. There's scenic routes to discover, road trips that test your cargo space, and Sunday drives where getting lost is almost a

0: and tickets.
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Unearthing Vindolanda, footwear from the edge of the Roman Empire. 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

Sarah Vaughan. The sweetest sound on Jazz FM 91 from Sassy Swings Again. I was watching some of the older, not older, some of the this past week's episodes of the Colbert show, the Late Night with Stephen Colbert. And one of the things that he does is the Colbert questionnaire. So they've created a set of questions that he asks a lot of his guests. I don't know if he asks all of them, but he always said he would answer the questions himself once the show was done. So, of course, on the penultimate show last week on Wednesday night, actually a week ago today, he answered the Colbert questionnaire. And I found myself thinking, I would probably like to put something like that together for guests. I don't know if I could get all the guests to answer it, but I think it'd kind of be fun because it would definitely be sound-based, right? Like what sound makes you happy when you hear it? You know, things like that. I don't know. What do you think? What kind of questions should be a part of like a jazz interview? What do you play over a 251? No. good morning. Welcome to the show. Lots of great stuff for you today. On today's show, things that we can do, easy things we can do to avoid falling. Because it can happen very, very easily. So different things we can do to avoid falls. Some interesting ways to use tequila in our day-to-day lives and not just in cocktails. I found this fascinating. Stick around, I'll tell you about that. And of course, it's Wednesday, so we've got Gateway Jazz for you today. As always, if you want to say hi, it's Heather at jazz.fm. Coming up, Harold Mayburn, Suna Gunlaugs, and Kendrick Scott Oracle. Actually, let's get to it right now. Here's Harold Mayburn starting us off from Looking on the Bright Side, 1993 recording, Too Late to Fall Back, Baby, Jazz FM 91.

100 artifacts, one Roman fort, 2,000-year-old footwear. Unearthing Vindolanda, footwear from the edge of the Roman Empire. 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

0: Christina Gunnlaugs, Autumnalia, or Autumnalia, or Autumnalia. It's a song about autumn. That is from her long pair Bond. See, that would be a good thing for my questionnaire. You know, your favorite season, right? For a lot of people, it's autumn. That might be due to the fact that a lot of my friends are of a certain age whereby we will do whatever we can to escape heat because the heat does not escape us. Also in that set, we had some Kendrick Scott Oracle and Harold Mayburn. Alex Bird and Rick Shadrack Lazar are waiting in the wings. We've got some Ben Lacey from a record paying tribute to the great Steely Dan as well. That's all coming up after we take a short visit with some of our friends here at Jazz FM 91.
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7: 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Let's get back to the music.

There's Rick Lazar and the Montuno Police. That is Canoa Quebrada from the 1995 Touch recording. Alex Bird in there before that, Lemon Drop Stars. And Alex and the Jazz Mavericks going to be performing at Reed's Distillery Wednesday, June 24th. Such a great spot. Wonderful cocktails. They have a new kind of a Tom Collins that's done with cucumber and rose. And it's pre-mixed in a can. I'm not saying I've tried it. I'm not saying I haven't. Actually, I have. It's very good. But it's a really wonderful place to go and enjoy some fabulous cocktails and some great live jazz. So, Alex and the Jazz Mavericks, Reed's Distillery, Wednesday, June 24th. More shows where that came from as well. You can get them all at alexbird.net. Neck, not net. alexbird.net, not neck. If you put in neck, you won't get there, just saying. We got some Bria Skoenberg coming up after Wes Montgomery on Jazz FM 91.

0: Bria Skoneberg, Markham Sunrise on Jazz FM 91 from her Brass recording. We had some Tony Bennett in there before that, Steppin' Out with My Baby, featuring Ralph Sharon on piano and Clayton Cameron on drums, two gentlemen with whom Tony Bennett performed quite a bit. And Wes Montgomery started out that set of music. Heather with you on Jazz FM 91. In the next hour, we've got some great stuff from Stacey Kent, Joe Farnsworth, Jazz Messengers, and more. And it is Wednesday, so we'll have today's Gateway Jazz in the next hour as well. Stick around for that and a whole lot more good music here on Jazz FM 91.
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0: Watch what you do. The same thing can happen to you. Watch what you do. The same thing can happen to you. Watch what you do. The same thing can happen to you.
1: Stacey Kent, Under Paris Skies on Jazz FM 91. Maybe you want to get under some Paris skies. And a good way to do that is maybe winning a little prize package courtesy of Jazz FM 91. We have our next 50-50 draw happening this Friday, 2 days from now. The jackpot is climbing up around that $12,000 mark. Now, let's face it. There are some 50-50 draws, like the Blue Jays. They build theirs up over time, and we're talking millions. But look at the number of people that are playing all over the place. We're a little bit of a smaller market, but that's not to say that prize package isn't something that can really help you out. Yeah, it could be that vacation you've been putting off for a little while. It could be a little repair you're doing in the home, maybe replacing an appliance that you need to do. All those little things that little injection of cash would really help with. And of course, the little injection of cash helps with us here at Jazz FM 91 so we can support the greater jazz community. The tickets and the information, all the rules and the regulations are at jazzfm915050.ca. jazzfm915050.ca. And don't forget that you get better bang for your buck when you buy in bulk. How's that for alliteration? Here's Bobby Timmons, Easy Does It, Jazz FM 91.

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1: And of course, we're going to cross our fingers for the Canadians tonight. Oy, taking on the Hurricanes. Come on, Habs. Coming up, I've got some Kansas City soundtrack music. I've got a little Billie Holiday. And I've got today's Gateway Jazz. So stick around, because that's coming up after this.
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5: 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On Saturday at the Pilot, it's the K. Murphy Quartet's tribute to Freddie Hubbard. 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
3: Yes, it is time for Gateway Jazz, a segment in which we look at the artists or songs that, while not pure jazz, some might argue there are enough elements that are connected or adjacent to the world of jazz that they just might have turned you on to listening to more jazz. So this is a note that I got from a listener who wanted to remain anonymous. But this person said basically, it's hard to think about the 1970s and early 80s music without thinking about songs with interesting harmonies and horn sections and longer periods of soloing or improvisation and a whole lot more. Billy Joel, around this time, was hiring Phil Woods for recording sessions. Joni Mitchell was doing the same with jazz artists like Michael Brecker, Jaco Pastorius, Wayne Shorter, Herbie Hancock, and others. Then we have the musicians who might have spent a little more time in their careers working in the world of jazz, but it was the hits they had in the crossover pop world that allowed them to bring others into the jazz fold. And this is the case with George Benson for this particular listener. George Benson had a couple of pop hits, including this one. So I am going to share this for you, dear listener. You know who you are. Thank you for making this really great Gateway Jazz suggestion. Here's George Benson on Broadway on Gateway Jazz.

So good. George Benson on Broadway. And that is the Gateway Jazz suggestion of an anonymous listener this morning. And anonymous, you know who you are. And I thank you for making that suggestion because it is a good one. If you have a Gateway Jazz song or artist or album, let me know what it is, because you never know when I might share yours. And again, as we heard this morning, I don't have to mention your name, but if you want to tell your story, talk a little bit about the song or the artist and why it was a Gateway Jazz piece for you, feel free to let me know. Drop me a line, heather@jazz.fm, and just write Gateway Jazz in the subject so I will know to add yours to the list. We do it every Wednesday and Friday here on Canada's Jazz Station. How about a little Noah Preminger? Here's a Mopti on Jazz FM 91.

0: It's 4:05, and a tune called Balena, or Ballena, but I'm going to say Balena. Apparently, it's a whale. I did not know that, but I looked it up on the internet, and it's on the internet, so it must be true. We're heading into whale watching season in my home, actually, in Newfoundland. The capelin start rolling in June, and then the whales follow the capelin, so it's a great time. You know, the weather can be a little, you know, sketchy in May and June. It definitely warms up in July and August in Newfoundland. But if you want to see some great icebergs and whales and whatnot, this is a good time to head east. And I love how many of you reach out to me to let me know that you're going or that you've gone and how much you enjoy it. And I actually have created a document. I think it's about 15 or 16 pages now of things to do in and around St. John's, different restaurants and different attractions you can check out. And so a lot of you have reached out and asked for that. So if you used it, good on you. Thanks for bringing the tourism dollars back to my home province. It helps out my mother, I'm just saying. Coming up in the next hour, we've got some Hank Mobley, some Derek Hodge, Ella Fitzgerald, and I've got ideas as to different ways that you can add tequila into your world and not just into a cocktail glass either. It's really interesting stuff. Stick around for that. You're with Jazz FM 91.
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There's Ella. Give me The Simple Life from 1961, the best of 12 nights in Hollywood. How simple a life could you lead, do you think? Could you give up certain luxuries? Dishwasher, computer, streaming service, cell phone. Oh, yeah. It's pretty amazing how much we rely on devices and technology and that sort of thing these days. Because I was watching something recently about a family that kind of went off the grid and lived somewhere very isolated. And I thought, oh, they seem so content. Wonder if I could do that. I mean, I'm only 55, but I still remember growing up in St. John's, you know, and we weren't using devices and all that. Summertime, when we were done school, we got up in the morning, we had our breakfast, we went out, and we played all day. We ran around, we played tag, we played ball hockey and tennis and baseball and soccer in the park. And then at night, we used to play a kind of a tag game called Spotlight. And as long as you were within the sound of your parents' voice and you could run home once you heard, Heather, you were good, right? Life was a whole lot simpler then. Here's Roberta Fonseca, Jazz FM 91.

0: Derek Hodge and a tune called Fall. That is from his Color of Noise recording. And it's something we generally want to avoid, falling, you know? As we get older, it's a little bit of a double-edged sword because we tend to be a little less sturdy, a little less resilient sometimes. And so it's also a time when we might fall a little more easily, but at the same time, the falls affect us differently. So it's really important to try to do what we can to try to avoid this. So there are little things we can do. Adjusting things in your home. So improving lighting. Clearing clutter. That's something I need to do. I need to be better at that because I'm constantly falling over things. So yeah, improving lighting, clearing clutter, maintaining and installing railings and things like that to help us hold our balance. Also, adjusting things in our own conditioning, staying active, doing things to practice balance. Like a lot of people are taking yoga up at this stage in our lives because it's good for balance, good for toning as well. Wearing proper footwear for different activities, that's important. And maintaining regular health checks, always important. Just a few of the things that we can do to make sure that, you know, we're staying upright as often and as well as possible. Heather with you on Jazz FM 91. Coming up, some different things that you can do to add some more tequila in your life now that we've talked about trying to stay upright. But it's not adding it in the way that you may think. Stick around. I'll tell you more about it after this.
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Here's Ron Haldison and a tune called Emma from Happy Talk, the 2017 recording. Hank Mobley in there before that, 1955, gave us Avila and Tequila. So, I know tequila makes a lovely cocktail. The Paloma is my new favorite. But did you know that you can actually use tequila around the house and in your beauty regime? Apparently, because of its high alcohol content, clear tequila, so you know how you can get different colors in the tequila? So it has to be the clear tequila. It can be used as a quick, impromptu disinfectant or a natural deodorizer for fabrics. There you go. I mean, hopefully it's a natural deodorizer and you don't just sound like you've been drinking all morning or smell like you have. And also, it's good used for its astringent properties. So tequila, it can be used in facial exfoliations, detoxifying pore treatments. So there you go. I'm going to mention all of this if someone ever wants to give me a side eye glance next time I'm buying more tequila. I'm just going to say, listen, I'm cleaning with it. I'm moisturizing my face. I'm exfoliating with it. It's more than just for a Paloma. But oddly, I'm using it for that too. How about a little Copacabana? Here is Trio de Paz, Jazz FM 91.

0: Bill Evans, How My Heart Sings. Tegan Kuchin there before that, and Trio de Paz, Copacabana. Not to be confused with the Barry Manilow tune. That tune, Copacabana, we just heard, was written by Nelson Mata. The Copacabana from Barry Manilow's world actually was a big hit for him. And it can be heard on the dance floor at pretty well any wedding from 1980 on. I was reading something about Barry Manilow recently, actually, talking about writing that song. He apparently wrote that tune in 15 minutes. He wrote the lyrics first, put the lyrics on his piano, and sat down and just finished the tune in 15 minutes. Yeah. He writes the songs that make the whole world sing, indeed. We still have another hour of music to share with you. In that hour, some Alex Pangman, Thundercat, Christian Scott, Bela Fleck and the Flecktones, and more. So stick around for more great music here on Jazz FM 91.
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There's Kate Dutton. Planet Dearth is the name of that tune, and the name of that album, and the tune is 29 North. And before that, Coop, Summer Sun from Waltz for Coop. The kind of thing you might hear Walter Van Afro playing on Blurred Lines, and you can catch that tonight at 11 o'clock following Jazzology and Jamie Cullum's BBC radio show. Jamie Cullum also plays a lot of really interesting stuff, great tunes and modern injections into some classic jazz as well. Lots of good sounds on these shows. They happen sort of in the evenings and weekends. We call them almost specialty shows because they specialize in certain sounds and styles and whatnot. So you can get our full lineup and all of the shows, all the styles and sounds that we offer at jazz.fm. Coming up, some Alex Pangman right after a little Jerry Mulligan. Here is Haig and Haig on Jazz FM 91.

0: Alex Pangman, It's Never Enough, from 2014's new recording. Alex and her sweethearts are going to be part of the Jazz in Toronto Community Celebration. That's happening this coming weekend, and they will be at the St. Lawrence Market Friday at 5 p.m. And you can get the full schedule of all of the performances happening all weekend long at jazzintoronto.ca. So wonderful venues in the downtown core celebrating Toronto's jazz artists all weekend long. Jazz in Toronto's community celebration, jazzintoronto.ca. And again, Alex and the Sweethearts going to be down at the St. Lawrence Market on Friday. Coming up, some Bella Fleck and the Flecktones, Nancy Walker a little later, some Ben Webster, and Thundercat as well. Looking forward to sharing that track with you. We got lots more great stuff to come here on Jazz FM 91.
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100 artifacts, one Roman fort, 2,000-year-old footwear. Unearthing Vindolanda, footwear from the edge of the Roman Empire. Now on view at the Battishu Museum.

That's Thundercat. Them Changes is the name of that tune from The Beyond, Where the Giants Roam, 2015 recording. Kamasi Washington on sax. Herbie Hancock is on that record. He's not on that particular track, but he appears on the record on Them Changes. And Flying Lotus as well on that record. And I'm sure there are people that listen to it and just think, wait, is this jazz? Is it? But here's the thing when it comes to this style of music. It has evolved over the years, over the decades. And its sound has altered. I mean, people who heard bebop, who were used to classic swing, they didn't like bebop. And then when it went to cool jazz, they were kind of craving bebop. And suddenly cool jazz made no sense to them. Modal jazz made no sense. And then when you got into hard bop, fusion, there was always a new style and a new sound that was being injected into this greater jazz umbrella, if you will. The subgenres always somehow made people go, what? Oh, no. And then we get used to it and we move on. And then there's the next subgenre. So right now, I know this from talking to the students when I interview them for Jazzology. There's a really strong connection between hip hop and soul and R&B music and jazz. And that makes sense. They both use elements of swing. They both use elements of improvisation. They can use some interesting chord progressions as well. There's a strong connection there. And if you like that strong connection, check out our Fusion stream. If you go to jazz.fm, click on Listen, and go down to the streams, there's an entire stream dedicated to this style of music. It's called Fusion, so you can check it out there. Here's Christian Scott, Like This, Jazz FM 91.

0: It's that element that was so much a part of his sound, that vibrato. You know? And that vibrato is that, it's the wavering. If you think about vibration, vibrato or vibrato. So singers will do it a lot. Ah, and Ben Webster did it a lot in his playing, and you got a chance to hear it. It was such a part of well, at least I always recognized Ben Webster's style and sound when I heard that vibrato, that reedy sound. We got that nice, you know, kind of, I don't know, it was like a warmth, sort of a texture to his tone. It was almost a breath that you got a chance to hear. And when he released the breath through the reed of the instrument, that's when you got a chance to hear the instrument breathe and hear that tone. And I love that part of Ben Webster's tone. You're with Jazz FM 91. Heather with you here. We still have a little more music for you, and we'll get you ready for the rest of your day right after this.
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0: Oh, yes, I was at Dresden yesterday. I ordered my new glasses. I do have to get specific ones because of my type of vision. So, single vision can be ready very, very quickly, as you just heard. Others take a little bit longer, but not that long at all. And you're getting them custom made for you. The colors, the combination, the style, the fit. They really, really care. And this is what's really cool, too. When I was there yesterday, I got, first of all, great input from the staff. They really know their stuff. They advised me and made some great suggestions with regard to fit and color and sizing and combination. So I really appreciated that. And they also said that a lot of you have been going into Dresden Vision to say that you've heard about them on Jazz FM 91. And that is just wonderful. We can't do what we do without the support of sponsors. And that's why when I'm at a live concert or here on the air, I always say, take note of the sponsors, because things like this don't happen without them. So they are there for us. Let's be there for them. If you need the service of one of the sponsors, for example, if you need a great pair of glasses, wonderful workmanship, great quality, excellent price, fabulous customer service, a brilliant guarantee and warranty, I should say, you don't get much better than Dresden.vision. And big thanks to Dresden, our wonderful partners. That about does it for me. Thanks for joining me. I will be back with you again tomorrow on tomorrow's show. Michael Shand is going to be here. He is the music director for the tribute to D'Angelo happening this weekend at the Jazz in Toronto Community Celebration. So that's tomorrow on the show. And of course, we'll have lots of great music and everything else you come to expect. So I hope you will join me then. Until then, have a wonderful day. Take care. Stay safe. Check in on those who might need a little extra love right now. And please, as best you can, always try to express yourself in kindness, because I promise it makes a difference. Life's full of choices, so I'm glad you chose to spend some time with me today. Have a good one, and let's do it again tomorrow.

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0: Black Art Jazz Collective playing us into the show today with The Fabricator. Welcome to The Interval. I'm Raina Hirsch. How are you doing on this beautifully sunny Wednesday? So glad you could join me today. Coming up, we got the latest from Code Quartet. I've got a classic from Ella Fitzgerald, some Diane Marino in the works, Charlie Hunter, much more to come as well. We got interviews to let you know about, and of course, our 50-50 draw is coming up this Friday. I'm going to keep you abreast of just how high that jackpot is climbing. Raina at jazz.fm is where you can find me if you want to say hey. Now, in just a few weeks' time, we are going to get the first of three new albums from John Batiste. He has been a busy man. So first, coming out in June, we're getting the album Black Mozart, which is his second installment in what he calls his piano series. And then in August, we get two albums celebrating the work of Thelonious Monk, Monk Meditations and Monk Movements. And on Monk Meditations, John Batiste is going to be expanding on some pretty short Thelonious Monk tunes and adding his own flair to it. So I'm excited to see what all of that is going to sound like. As we are hankering for that, here's some John Batiste with Josh Harmon on Jazz FM 91.
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0: Ben Galeese with Haymaker on Jazz FM 91. That is from his most recent album and his eighth album for the Positone record label. It is called Pivot Point. I feel like Haymaker, kind of the perfect name for that song. While I was listening to it, especially listening to the piano solo from John Davis, kind of makes me think of two fighters in a ring battling it out. And it really evoked that for me, listening to John Davis on that track. Did you feel the same? Let me know what you thought. Email Raina at jazz.fm. Straight ahead, some Delirium Blues Project, and later, the latest from Alessia Cara.
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A couple Adderleys in a row there for us. Nat Adderley Jr. with People Make the World Go Round, and then Cannonball Adderley with The Fat Man from his album Sophisticated Swing. Going very early in the Cannonball Adderley career for that one, his fourth album ever released. He recorded this in 1957, and later that year, he would join the Miles Davis Quintet. Miles Davis, very taken with Cannonball Adderley. Once he discovered him, he almost immediately asked him to join the band. I'm Raina Hirsch, and this is The Interval. We got some Don Vickery coming up after this classic from Ray Charles, taking us all the way to Georgia. It's On My Mind.

0: The latest from Alessia Cara, Garden at Nighttime on Jazz FM 91. Alessia Cara going to be taking the stage for a show at Nathan Phillips Square coming up next Saturday, June 6th. This is all part of a fundraiser called Together for Toronto Healthcare. If you want to know more about that, you can head to jointogether.ca. Alessia Cara, one of a number of performers that day, Feist, Broken Social Scene, are also going to be there. Looks like we're in for a beautifully sunny day today, expecting a high of 26, down to 13 overnight tonight. Tomorrow, sunny again with a high of 22, clear skies and 11 for our overnight low. In the next hour we share together, I've got some Charlie Hunter for you, some Neil Swainson and Nicholas Payton coming up.
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Dave Liebman on the saxophone, the title track from his 1996 album, New Vista. There he's exploring some Brazilian music themes, but always through that Dave Liebman lens. He was working with percussionist Café on that album. Brazilian percussionist really bringing in a lot of that flavor into the background for Dave's beautiful saxophone playing. I'm Raina Hirsch. It is 12:06. So yesterday we celebrated the centennial of Miles Davis, and today we celebrate the birthdays of a few other jazz greats, one of which is Dee Dee Bridgewater. Big happy birthday to Dee Dee Bridgewater. She is not celebrating her centennial. We should make that clear. Dee Dee was born on this day in 1950. Also born today, Mr. Ramsey Lewis, born today in 1935. Birthday wishes to Niels Henning Orsted Pedersen, incredible bassist, born today in 1946, and Gonzalo Rubalcaba. What an amazing piano player Gonzalo is, born today in 1963. If today is your birthday, a huge happy birthday to you, my friend. I hope it is an incredible day for you. Charlie Hunter coming up after Stephen Harris. This is Chasen Kendall on Jazz FM 91.

0: Charlie Hunter on his custom-designed 8-string guitar. That was Nothing But Trouble. He recorded that in the year 2000. Wow, celebrating 26 years of existence this year. Charlie Hunter custom-designed this 8-string guitar for one specific reason. He wanted to be able to play bass lines along with his guitar parts, and man, does it sound great. It is 12:22, coming up tomorrow on The Interval around this time, around 12:20, the latest edition of Remember When, a feature where we get to highlight incredible moments and memories in jazz. This is brought to you by the Alzheimer's Society of Toronto, a home for community, connection, and care. If you want to learn more about the Alzheimer's Society of Toronto and the programs that they offer, head to alz.to.
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Vocals from Tara Hazelton with If I Had You, going back to 2009 for that recording from her album Gimme What You Got. The prize pot for the Jazz FM 91 50-50 continues to climb, and the grand prize draw for the May 50-50 is almost here. 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Currently, the prize pot is sitting at $11,100 that could be yours. 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

0: 10,000 Days from Kiefer. That is from the album Super Bloom that he put out in 2019. On this album, Kiefer was expanding a little bit. Earlier that same year, he'd put out an album called Bridges. And on that one, there was a marked difference because he was finally starting to incorporate the use of synths into his music. Before that, it was very straight ahead piano. And so this album, Super Bloom, kind of continues that vibe from Bridges, continuing with the synths. He describes this album as a very active work. One of the things that inspires Kiefer is certainly performance. He says there's something comforting about seeing someone dedicated to making beautiful stuff. And so he says about his own work that he wants people to see someone genuinely pour their heart into something. I'm Raina Hirsch. Coming up in our next hour together, I've got Code Quartet in the works, a classic from Ella Fitzgerald, and an artist recently featured on our Discover Women in Jazz series.
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1: Ricky Workman here. I just want to know I'm very happy to see Ricky. Ricky's doing a lot of beautiful things. Don't stop, don't stop.
0: So I'm going to want to call you back just to hear your voicemail. That was beautiful. My name is Michelle, calling from the Homeschool Legal Defense Association.
2: What's up there, Michael? Here, you're on the call. We need this message.
3: Hey, Dad. Your voicemail is very beautiful.

0: Just returning your call, and that is all. Have a good ball, Miss Rest for all.
1: Some voicemail blues from Jesmia Horn off of her latest album, Messengers. Man, one thing I do kind of miss is having a home phone, one direct phone line for everyone in the house. Ever since we got a cell phone, man, it's all just so individual. Kind of miss being able to leave messages saying, I'm not home right now, because with your cell phone, that is technically most of the time true. I am not home right now. It is 1:04. I'm Raina Hirsch. One of the voices that we heard in that voicemail blues was our very own Heather Bambrick leaving a message for Jesmia Horn. Heather Bambrick going to be performing this coming Sunday, May 31st at the Port Credit Legion, along with the Mississauga Big Band Jazz Ensemble. You can head to Heather's website for more details on that. Jazz FM 91 50-50 prize pot continues to climb. If we were to stop right now, currently $11,135 could be yours as the take-home prize. So it's a good thing we still have about a day and a half. You have until 11:59 p.m. tomorrow night, Thursday, May 28th, in order to grab your tickets to qualify for the May 50-50 draw that's happening at the end of the week. 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

0: Carmen McRae paying some love to her idol Billie Holiday with Travelin' Light. Carmen McRae recorded that for the album Carmen McRae Sings Lover Man back in 1962, and Billie Holiday recorded her version all the way back in 1942, but it was a covert ops operation to get this recording done. Paul Whiteman was in the studio trying to lay down this tune, Travelin' Light, that his buddy Trumi Young had co-written. And conveniently, Trumi had brought his girlfriend along with him, none other than Billie Holiday. But there was a problem. Billie Holiday contracted to a different record label, so this had to be a bit of a secret, and she was just credited as Lady Day on the record itself. But come on, I mean, those in the know, we know it was Billie Holiday. How could you mistake that voice? Still to come, we got some Benny Golson and a little later, Chester Thompson in the works.
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Unearthing Vindolanda, footwear from the edge of the Roman Empire. Now on view at the Battishu Museum.

drummer Joel Haynes for us. That was called Summer Night. You can find it on the album The Time Is Now, where he was supported by Tilden Webb for the piano and Jody Prosnick on the bass. Our Discover Women in Jazz series continues coming up in June. June 18th, to be exact, is the next performance from our Discover Women in Jazz series featuring Lala Noel. Last week, we had the latest performance in this series from incredible drummer Angelica Zavala. If you missed that and you want to get caught up or you want to relive the magic from the broadcast, head to our YouTube channel and click on the live tab and you'll see Angelica's performance just there waiting for you, as well as Aline Homsey's performance, who opened up the sixth season of our Discover Women in Jazz series. 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Let's dive into something from Angelica Zavala right now. This is from her EP called All I Know Is Now on Jazz FM 91.

0: Lori Cullen, highlighting the work of Susan Vega with Solitude Standing. You can find Lori Cullen's version on her album, That Certain Chartreuse. Now, coming up tomorrow on Wake Up with Heather Bambrick, Heather's going to be joined by a very special guest. Michael Shand is going to be here. Michael Shand is the music director for the tribute to D'Angelo that is happening as part of Jazz in Toronto's community celebration at TD Allied Music Center on May 30th. So Heather and Michael are going to chat about that and a whole lot more. You're not going to want to miss it. Be sure to tune in to Wake Up with Heather Bambrick tomorrow morning in order to hear her chat with Michael Shand. I was checking in on our weather for today. Looking at a high of 26 and mainly sunny, 13 degrees overnight tonight. Tomorrow, another sunny day, a high of 22, 11 degrees for our overnight low.
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0: I love Erica M. Well, that, my friends, brings us to the end of our interval for today. 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George and Reed, thank you both so very much for the support. 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Again, jazz.fm is where you can get all that info. Afternoon Drive with Jeff Chalmers is coming up next. Have a wonderful afternoon and evening, and I'll see you tomorrow for another interval. Until then. ¶¶

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Thank you so much for that, Catherine. Very nice. So now you're talking my language, and that language is summer weather. I mean, this is finally here. I'm happy. I'm joyful. I'm reminiscent of summers past when it was actually nice out. And look at that. We have 23 degrees, feels like 25 downtown Toronto. And what's happening with you? What's going on? How's your wacky Wednesday? Or is it weedless Wednesday? What are you doing, I wonder? This is Afternoon Drive. I'm Jeff. I thought we'd sort of hang out for a while, play some jazz music, and fool around a lot. That's the deal here at Jazz FM 91.

0: Hilario Duran here on Jazz FM 91. Quizás. I've got to learn that language more thoroughly. I've got to invest in Spanish because I want to be able to impress Lara Fernandez. My goal. Host of Cafe Latino here on Jazz FM 91, where it's a beautiful day, 216 in Toronto, 23 degrees in the sunshine. And what's happening with you? Excited about the show. Lots happening today. It's Wednesday. That means it's turntable day. It's on vinyl day. At 5:20, we'll play a classic track from a turntable here in the studio. It's always exciting and a bit of a novelty, really. Also, we have tickets for the Orangeville Blues and Jazz Festival coming to the area on the weekend of the 5th and 7th, the 27th of June. Plus, I've got another pass for Bata Shoe Museum and this really cool show called Unearthing Vivolanda, footwear from the edge of the Roman Empire. We'll do that over the course. That's in the 5 o'clock hour, actually. So we'll do that. We have Brian Snelson later and you, too, on the text if you like or on the phone. It's 877-879-5400.
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100 artifacts, one Roman fort, 2,000-year-old footwear. 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

They can't take that away from me. Al Muirhead here at Jazz FM 91 at 2:35 in Toronto. What a beautiful night it was last night. Were you out last night? Boy, the sunset was absolutely spectacular. Heading back to the house after a fantastic bike ride, 25K rip around, up to Trinity Bellwoods, but heading back home on the 410 last night, right at sunset, about 8:53. Was just a wash of pastel. And I thought, I've got to go to Michael's and get some art supplies and start doing that. I've never done that before. But anyway, it was a great night to be out of doors last evening. And at the suggestion of my friend Lynn, thank you, the farmer's market at Trinity Bellwoods Park last night was interesting. And a walk around the park and a cycle around the park was great too. And then down to the Portlands and there's lots going on down there. The people along the Martin Goodman Trail. At this time of year, it's fabulous to see people out walking or jogging or cycling or scootering, all kinds of activity out of doors. And it continues with great weather tonight here in Toronto with clear skies, a little windy up to 40 kilometers per hour, 13 to low tomorrow, another beauty day, sunshine, winds to 40 again Thursday, 22, and then Friday, sun cloud mix, slight chance of showers, and 23, it's 24 downtown now at Jazz FM 91.

on gossamer wings. Just one of those things. 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

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It was just one of those nights, just one of those fabulous flights, a trip to the moon on gossamer wings, just one of those.

0: one of those things.
1: Billie Holiday recorded in 1957 at the Capitol Studios in Los Angeles, and the Cole Porter classic, The Standard, Just One of Those Things, featuring a stellar small combo of jazz legends on the backup right there, including trumpeter Harry Sweets Edison and saxophonist Ben Webster, not to be confused, of course, with Max Webster. And that was version was originally released on her acclaimed album Songs for Disdain Lovers. Right, got it. All right, it's 2:50 in Toronto. What's happening? It's Jeff. Afternoon drive on a beautiful, I gotta say, summer day. It's still spring. Spring's finally arrived in 24 degrees downtown Toronto. Let's do the Orangeville Blues and Jazz Festival giveaway in the 3 o'clock hour, so we don't bunch it up like we did yesterday. So we'll give that away. That cool festival comes to the area on the June 5th weekend. We'll give that away via the text coming up next hour. Coming up on our next set, music from Jeremy Pelt and Emmett Cohen. Don't go away.
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here at Jazz FM 91, and I'm cruising over to jazzintoronto.ca. Nicely put together website, which showcases this festival, which is about to kick off at the end of this month. It runs different venues around the GTA, and I'm very excited about this. We've got a lot of your favorites performing, including Alex Pangman, Hilario Duran, Thompson Egbo, and others, and Jane Bennett is part of the equation, and very, very cool that Jane is going to be joining us here on the radio broadcast in about 24 hours' time, as a matter of fact. She'll be coming in during the 3 o'clock hour on Afternoon Drive. And if you're a fan of Jane, she's a bit out there, right? Is that what I'm understanding? A little out there? In a good way, I mean. Yeah, we had Jane on the program last summer, and she was very interesting to talk to. So I'm looking forward to getting her take on things, and we'll talk about her music and her life and her her beautiful home in Parkdale, and we'll talk all about that here tomorrow on Jazz FM 91.

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1: Maceo Parker here on Jazz FM 91. Hallelujah. I love her so. At 316 in Toronto, I was downtown last night on the Martin Goodman, as I mentioned last hour, and it was so cool to be in front of or adjacent to the Rogers Center with the roof open, and to hear the cheers from a different perspective is really interesting. And Jays had a big win last night over Miami. Go Blue Jays. Back in the win column. Good to see. On the hockey front, are you watching the NHL Stanley Cup playoffs, I wonder? And there was a Colorado Avalanche who had a really good season, one of the best records in the league, and they were swept by the Vegas Golden Knights 4-0. So the Knights are off to the Stanley Cup final again. How does a team that is relatively new on the scene compete so fiercely when you have some teams, original six teams, who can't even make a playoffs? I don't understand how that works. But congrats to the Vegas Golden Knights, featuring ex-Leaf Mitch Marner, off to the Stanley Cup playoffs. He was with the Leafs for, 9 seasons and nowhere close to the Cup. And now he's going to compete against either Montreal or Carolina. And that series continues tonight. So we're watching that as well. All right, sports fans. Taking a break. Coming back with some more great tunes, including some Etta James, Mo Kaufman, and Freddie Hubbard. Coming up next here on Jazz FM 91.
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9: 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On Saturday at the Pilot, it's the K. Murphy Quartet's tribute to Freddie Hubbard. 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

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And Mo Kaufman here on Jazz FM 91 at 3:39 in Toronto. Better weather tonight than on Saturday when the first of five Bruno Mars concerts at Rogers Stadium had to be rescheduled. That was far too wet for a rock and roll show, or a concert, I guess. We've got beautiful clear skies for that show tonight here in Toronto. A little windy, up to 50 kilometers per hour tonight, and a low of 13 degrees. Tomorrow, another beautiful day. Sunshine, winds to 40, high of 22. How are you? And then a sun cloud mix. Slight chance of a shower Friday. Otherwise, a beautiful day and a high of 23. We're sitting at 24 degrees downtown Toronto right now at Jazz FM 91.

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0: Colorado Jazz Repertory Orchestra here on Jazz FM 91. Sorry about your hockey club right there. At 3:51 in Toronto, it is Wednesday, May 27th, afternoon drive. I'm Jeff. Hello. How's it going? How's your day going so far? Beautiful day out there and a nice weekend. I'm hoping come June 5th for the Orangeville Blues and Jazz Festival. It's a really cool festival, and like a lot of festivals, happens in various venues around town. And I love it up there. I love trekking up Highway 10 from Brampton and checking out the main drag, and there is a lot going on up there, and the beautiful shops, and the Broadway stage, the concerts in the park, the downtown ramble workshop, 3 days of incredible live music at one of Ontario's top 100 festivals and events. And I've got weekend passes to you on the text line right now. What do you say right away at 877-879-5400? Can I interest you in these blues and jazz festival ducats? So your name, first and last, plus "Hey Now." You've got to put "Hey Now" on the text, otherwise you'll be disqualified and mocked, basically. All right, so if you want to go, give me a text, and we'll get you hooked up for the Orangeville Blues and Jazz Festival from Jazz FM 91.
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0: More fun than a barrel of monkey house right there on Jazz FM 91 at 4:02 in Toronto. I'm leaping toward the phone because at the very last second, I've secured Tom from Tom's Place for our daily look at what's happening down there at 190 Baldwin in the heart of Kensington Market. Good day to you, sir. How are you, Tom?
1: Hey, Jeff. Great to be on the radio with you. Once again, I would like to thank you and the listeners for putting up with me. I really appreciate it. I need all the help I can get. You know, I know my spots are not that interesting, and how many people want to listen to Tom and my nonsense? But I do it from my heart. I really do. And I wish this fabulous station only great things. We are benefiting tremendously from the listeners. You know, when I do one of these ads, people come in and they take advantage of my beautiful clothing. I had two young men just came in and they gave me the thumbs up. Tom, you're great. You're selling wonderful merchandise. 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That's the only reason I'm on the radio, to get you involved and make sure that when you come to Tom's Place, you come with confidence. You're coming home. At 190 Baldwin Street, you are the radio listeners of a fabulous station that plays the greatest music. And it is so important for you to know, when you come to my store, your family. When you come in here, we want to make sure that we sell you the finest merchandise for the least amount of money. I mean, let me tell you, in today's world, everything is watered down. Everything is way too expensive. And if forget the expense, it's watered down. Everything is watered down. Everything costs you more and more and more. Come down to 190 Baldwin Street. We'll show you a good time, good clothing, and we know that you listen to the best music in the world. Thank you kindly, and have a great day.

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0: John, Jeff, Jazz FM 91, how are you, sir?
1: I'm very well, thank you. It's so nice to hear you, Jeff.
0: It's nice to be heard, John. Thank you for taking part in our contest. And for your consideration, I've got a weekend pass. A couple of passes, John, to the Orangeville Blues and Jazz Festival coming up on the weekend of June the 5th up there in beautiful downtown Orangeville.
1: I love that.
0: Have you been to the festival before? Have you been out?
1: I have not. I like Orangeville, and I like jazz, so that's amazing.
0: And you have permission, John, to leave the house? That's okay?
1: I'm sure that could be arranged, yeah.
0: Okay, well, listen, enjoy the festival. Congratulations, and we'll talk to you soon. 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

0: 100 artifacts, one Roman fort, 2,000-year-old footwear. 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
0: Brian, yesterday I had the occasion to visit Trinity Bellwoods Park in downtown Toronto. At the suggestion of my friend Lynn, I cycled up to check out the Tuesday afternoon, evening farmer's market on what was a gorgeous evening in downtown Toronto. Mm-hmm. And walking my bike through the park, I was taken by how many groups and smatterings of people were there sitting on the grass and just taking in the atmosphere. And it got me thinking, I don't even remember the last time I sat on a blanket in a public park. And I'm wondering if this is something perhaps you've done, Brian, in recent memory.
2: Not in recent memory, no.
0: All right. Yeah. It was cool. I think I want to do that one day. I want to be a part of something, Brian. I want to belong to something. I want to participate, engage. I want to belong.
2: It's good to have a hobby.
0: All right. Well, maybe the two of us together could put on our Birkenstock sandals and, you know, skip over to the park and enjoy the farmer's market one afternoon after work.
2: It's on my to-do list.
0: It is?
2: Not really.
0: Okay. But how are you? What's happening with you?
2: I'm well.
0: I'm good.
2: Hard not to be in a good mood on such a beautiful day.
0: What a gorgeous day. It's finally here after a long winter, as we've all discussed, and a kind of a weird spring that we're still in the midst of. But it looks like it's changed and for the better. So pleased about that for sure. It's park weather, Brian. So
2: And I say go forth. Sally forth. Have fun. It's a public park. Behave yourself.
0: Okay, we'll do that. Let's talk about the market then. Today is Wednesday, May 27th. I see the price of gas is forecast to go down tomorrow. Is this reflected by anything happening in the markets today?
2: Absolutely, yeah. Crude oil continues to move lower and lower, and that should mean that it'll cost a little less in the days ahead to put some fuel in your tank.
0: Yeah, put a Tiger in your tank and fill it up with extra. Brian Snelson is here from RBC Dominion Securities. Brian, the floor, the tank, the park, the blanket, it's all yours.
2: Thanks, Jeff. Good afternoon, everyone. Three of Canada's Big Six banks released their latest quarterly results this morning. Bank of Nova Scotia, Bank of Montreal, and National Bank all reported numbers that surpassed expectations, and all three announced dividend increases. Shares of Scotiabank rose by 0.5% in Toronto today, while Bank of Montreal shares rose by 0.8%. Though National Bank failed to join the party, it stumbled by roughly 4% by the closing bell. National Bank's CEO cautioned in the earnings announcement today that continued trade uncertainty and a weak employment market are holding back business investment in Canada. Now, that's not the sole reason for the movement on shares of National Bank, but it was just interesting to note that from one of Canada's premier business leaders that he has some very, very stark warnings about what's happening to the Canadian economy right now. Crude oil continued to move lower, falling by 4.7% to finish the day at $89.40 per barrel. That had a negative impression on Canadian equity energy producers and was one of the principal reasons why the TSX Composite shed 0.7% today, while markets in New York moved slightly higher for the day. In fact, the Dow Jones Industrial Average touched an all-time record high today to close at 50,644. At the closing bell, the Dow Jones Industrial Average gained 0.3%. That's a rise of 182 points to, again, finish at an all-time high level of 50,644. The S&P 500 had a positive day, but a much more tame one, up by just 1 point. The NASDAQ did a little bit better, up by 18 points. Here in Toronto, the TSX Composite fell by 241 points, principally due to weakness in the energy and material sector. The price of gold dropped back a little bit today as well, and that had a negative impression on the big materials or the big mining companies in the materials sector. The TSX Composite now stands at the level of 34,412. That's the Market Report. 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

0: Band of Brothers and John Petrucci here on Jazz FM 91, as opposed to the boys in the band. That's something different and also cool. And 4:55 in Toronto is happening. Hope you're winning the day. It's Wednesday, and what a beautiful day it is. Oh, a reminder, we've got a couple of things coming up next hour. A, we have your chance to join us at the Battersea Museum for this very cool exhibit called Unearthing Vivolanda, Footwear from the Edge of the Roman Empire. So we'll do that. We've got a grand prize qualification, too, for a curated tour of four. If you like used shoes, stay tuned for your chance to text to win. Also, we have on vinyl, it's Wednesday. That means we play a classic at 5:20 from the turntable here in the studio on a beautiful Wednesday in TO with clear skies tonight. A little windy and 13 degrees tomorrow. Another beauty day. Sunny, but winds to 40 kilometers per hour and a high of 22. We are sitting this hour downtown Toronto, 25 degrees.
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It's Larnell Lewis here on Canada's Jazz Station, Jazz FM 91, and coconuts. I could use the coconut right now. The green coconuts are awesome. If you've ever been south and had the coconuts before they turn to coconut, it's just the water and very refreshing. It's very nice. 511 in Toronto. Follow me for more tour plans. A lot of fun. Right. We've got a plan for tomorrow here on the radio program. With the Jazz in Toronto Festival coming at the end of this month, we've got a huge array of people. A number of people you know from the radio station. Exactly. Danny Marks, Alex Pangolin, and Jane Bennett is part of the equation as well. And very, very cool that Jane has agreed to take time out of her busy schedule and join us tomorrow on the broadcast. She'll be here in the 3 o'clock hour. And so if you're a fan of Jane and all that she stands for and all she does, then be sure to join us here on Afternoon Drive tomorrow, 3 p.m. hour, for a visit and conversation with Jane Bennett here at Jazz FM 91.

0: That is Art Blakey here on Canada's Jazz Station, Jazz FM 91, and Quick Trip. And these days in the GTHA, that just does not happen any longer at all, right? It's one of those things. At 521 in Toronto, we have got On Vinyl. That is coming up next.
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0: The world of jazz has lost one of its towering giants. Sonny Rollins, the fearless improviser, tireless innovator, and unmistakable tenor saxophone voice whose career stretched across seven decades, died Monday at his home in Woodstock, New York. He was 95. Nicknamed the Saxophone Colossus, Rollins recorded more than 60 albums as a leader and was the most enduring saxophonist of the bebop and hard bop eras. Rollins was, interestingly, the last survivor of that famous photograph, which you know, the 57 jazz musicians featured in the photo titled A Great Day in Harlem, which was shot for Esquire magazine in 1958. Very cool. Throughout his career, Rollins was awarded a Lifetime Grammy Award and was honored with the Kennedy Center Honors in 2011. Today, we're throwing back to a recording from December of 1956 and the Sonny Boy album. By the way, thanks to Lynn from reception, also the head of our tour department here at the radio station, this disc from her personal collection. Thank you. The musicians on this track, Sonny Rollins on tenor sax, Kenny Drew on piano, George Morrow on bass, and Max Roach on drums. It's Side A, track one, E-Aw. Sonny Rollins is on vinyl here at Jazz FM 91.

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Unearthing Vindolanda, footwear from the edge of the Roman Empire. Now on view at the Battishu Museum.

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That is Kenny Garrett here on Jazz FM 91 and Native Tongue at 5:36 in Toronto. John Devenish is standing by. He's got dinner jazz, looking very stylish, wearing his short trousers, knee socks, and a Tilly hat, all set for dinner jazz around the corner here. And he's wearing some very stylish shoes, which are a lot newer than the shoes in this exhibition, which is really cool. As I look further into it and discover that this archaeological site, this place called Vindolanda, is a former Roman auxiliary fort just south of Hadrian's Wall in Northumberland, England. And they've pretty well, in a nutshell, dug up some old shoes and shipped them to Canada. And they're on display for all to see as the Bata Shoe Museum presents Unearthing Vindolanda, Footwear from the Edge of the Roman Empire. Would you like to go to this? Can I interest you in a ticket or two, a pair of tickets, plus a qualification for the grand prize, which is a curated tour for four? So tell you what, let's do this. Let's have you text, if you would, your name, first and last, to 877-879-5400 and put the word shoe, spelt with two O's, in the body of the text to win. Otherwise, you'll be disqualified and mocked on the air. Okay, so do that now to win. It's the Bata Shoe Museum to you from Jazz FM 91.

0: Mike, is that you?
1: It's me.
0: Hey, Mike, it's Jeff at Jazz FM 91. How are you, man?
1: I'm great, Jeff. How are you?
0: I'm doing well, sir. Mike, what is the oldest pair of shoes that you own?
1: I have a pair of Keds I inherited from my father, so maybe that's it.
0: Okay, those are that's very good. Right up there with right up there with Buster Browns. And we've got a ticket or two for you here, Mike, to the Battersea Museum's Unearthing Vivalanda Footwear from the Edge of the Roman Empire. Tickets for you for two and a qualification for the grand prize, which is a curated tour for four. You can take all your friends and look at these shoes.
1: That's fantastic. Thank you so much.
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0: We're going to shout out a couple of the good donorship here at Jazz FM 91, as we do at the conclusion of all our respective radio shows here at the radio station. And a reminder, too, that we've got a campaign coming in early June, and we will look to you in support as we continue to grow the radio station. And as I'm sure you're aware, if you've heard us mention in the past that 60% of our operating budget comes from donors just like you. Well, not just like you, but kind of like you. And we very much appreciate that. In the interim, we do suggest that that can be done. Business can be taken care of, just like Backman Turner Overdrive said. The webpage for that is jazz.fm. So shouting out a couple of people here, including David Opowski. David is in Barrie, Ontario. Hello there, Barrie. And hello there, David. And thank you very much for being a returning donor. Also a returning donor who states, I've restarted listening to the station and really enjoy it. And that is Arvind Vidge of Richmond Hill. Arvind, thank you, sir, also for being a part of our little jazz community here at Jazz FM 91, where there he is standing by. He's ready for broadcast. It's John Devenish and Dinner Jazz next here on Jazz FM 91.

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evening and welcome to Dinner Jazz from Jazz FM 91. My name's John Devenish, and we opened up the show with a beautiful set of tracks, including Louis Armstrong, who you just heard from with On the Sunny Side of the Street. Armstrong with his All Stars, as recorded back in 1956, and music by Jimmy McHugh and Dorothy Fields. Music before that, first track of this evening's show, we heard from the trumpet player Wallace Roney with Let's Stay Together. That's from Wallace's album Prototype, and music by Al Green, Willie Mitchell, and Al Jackson Jr. The tune was originally the title track of Al Green's 1972 album, that track including bassist Matt Garrison, Eric Allen, Antoine Roney, and Jerry Allen. Well, there's a lot of Dinner Jazz music ahead on the show for you this evening. Thank you so much for tuning in. We go through until 9. Let me tell you about the first hour of the three. Some nice highlights in this first hour, too. We're going to hear from Curtis Fuller here, from the trombone player. Also, Don Thompson is in here. And some Diane Reeves. But right now, this is John Scofield. From a recording called 54, he's featured with the Metropole Orchestra, conducted by Vince Mendoza. From Jazz FM 91, here's Honest I Do.

That's the trombone player Curtis Fuller here on Dinner Jazz with In a Mellow Tone, music by Ellington and Gabler. That comes from Fuller's album that's called Up Jumped Spring.

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1: Break here on Dinner Jazz. Step back for just a couple of moments. Coming up just ahead, Don Thompson is leading the band. Going to hear music from his recording called Winter Mist. This is an album that was recorded at the Toronto Club Georges back in 1990. Don's leading with Pat Collins, Barry Elms, and Reg Fogger. The tune that's coming up ahead is Ruby, and that's next. First These.
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Jazz FM 91, this is Dinner Jazz with Don Thompson, Pat Collins, Barry Elms, and Reg Fogger together, as recorded here in Toronto back in 1990 at the Club George's. That is a track from the album Winter Mist. The tune was Ruby. Here's Diane Reeves now on Dinner Jazz with music from Billy Strayhorn, Lush Life. This album celebrates Strayhorn's comp

compositions, and the tracks feature different artists, including Diane Reeves, also Bill Charlap, Hank Jones, Joe Lovano, Elvis Costello, Reuben Rogers, and George Mraz. 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This is Lush Life.

Dinner Jazz, Jazz FM 91. That's vocalist Diane Reeves with a beautiful take on that Billy Strayhorn tune. That's from the recording Billy Strayhorn, Lush Life, and the tune was Lush Life. Here is Stefano Di Battista now on Dinner Jazz. Going to listen to him from a self-titled album of his recorded back in 2000. Features Di Battista with Jackie Tarasol, Elvin Jones, and Rosario Buonocorso. From Jazz FM 91, this is Johnny's Time.

0: Jazz FM 91. That's classic Dave Brubeck with the quartet, Paul Desmond, Eugene Wright, and Joe Morello. Heard them as recorded in 1959. That's from the album Time Out. We heard Everybody's Jumpin'. Music in before that, Diana Panton, Canadian vocalist with Sweet Happy Life from Soft Winds and Roses. Diana backed by Don Thompson and Reg Schwager on the track. And starting things off in that set, Stefano Di Battista with Elvin Jones, Jackie Tarasone, and Rosario Bonacorso with Johnny's Time. 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We'll take a short break right here, and Dinner Jazz continues right after this.
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The middle hour of this evening's Dinner Jazz from Jazz FM 91 has opened up with a set including Etta Jones, who we just heard from, with a Don't Go to Strangers. She recorded that back in 1960, that music by Arthur Kent, Dave Martin, and Red Evans. The band has Frank West, Richard Wyons at the piano, Skeeter Best, George Duvivier, and Roy Haynes. Music just in front of that, we heard from Sullivan Fortner, the piano player, with Tres Palabras. That's from Sullivan's album Southern Nights. There's an element of charm in Fortner's playing. It is of character, and there's wit. Southern Nights speaks to Fortner being a New Orleans native. The band including Peter Washington and Marcus Gilmore. I'm John Devenish, and with those two tracks of music, we're now in the middle hour of this evening's Dinner Jazz show. It is so good to be here with you. I hope you're enjoying the music tracks. There's a lot of Dinner Jazz left. We go through until 9 o'clock. Let me tell you about some highlights coming up in this hour, too. We're going to hear from George Shearing in the hour. Lee Morgan is in here, some Pat Metheny. And right now, here is Brandy Younger, jazz harpist. This is music from Brandy's album called Brand New Life. This is a tune by Washoba, Caranda, and Carlisle. And Younger is following strongly in the footsteps of Alice Coltrane and Dorothy Ashby. Younger's exposure and influences cross genres as well. You can hear it in her music making. Let's listen to her now from Brand New Life. 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This is Come Live With Me.

0: Jazz FM 91. This is Dinner Jazz with George Shearing at the piano, music from the album of his called Paper Moon, the music of Nat King Cole. The band is Shearing at the piano with Neil Swainson and Lewis Stewart, and the tune was Sweet Lorraine. Music in before that, jazz harpist Brandi Younger from her album Brand New Life. Heard Brandi with music by Washabaugh, Caranda, and Carlisle. That tune was Come Live With Me. We're going to take a short break here on Dinner Jazz. Step aside for just a couple of moments. Coming up just ahead, we're going to hear from Lee Morgan with music recorded by him in 1957. It'll be a track from the album put together in that year called The Cooker. Features Morgan with Pepper Adams, Bobby Timmons at the piano, Paul Chambers, and Philly Joe Jones. The tune that's just ahead is Lover Man, but first, won't you please listen to these.
1: 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Longa McQuaid, where the music begins.
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0: 100 artifacts, one Roman fort, 2,000-year-old footwear. 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

That's the Canadian vocalist Diana Panton with some music by Cy Coleman and Carolyn Lee here on Dinner Jazz. The tune was I Walk a Little Faster. That's from the album Pink. Heard Diana backed by Guido Basso, Red Schwager, and Don Thompson. Music making ahead of that, it was Pat Metheny, as he was recorded in 1982. The band is the Pat Metheny Group, as it was cast in that year. Pat with Lyle Mays, Danny Gottlieb, Nata Vasconcellos, and Steve Rodby. We're going to listen now to Zoot Sims, and this recording is going to take us back in time to the year 1956. That's the year that That Old Feeling was recorded in. Sims is leading with John Williams at the piano, Nobby Tota, and Gus Johnson. 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

0: Jazz FM 91, that's the piano player Diane Roblin from her recording called Life Force. Roblin's compositions and artistry are all at once familiar and come with sort of a fresh lens on the foundations and traditions of the music. We heard album players including George Kohler, Bruce Cassidy, Kevin Turcott, Jeff LaRochelle, and Ben Riley at drums. The tune was Ballad in Three-Quarter Time. And in before that, we heard from Zoot Sims, sax player, with The Man I Love. That's from a recording called That Old Feeling, that recorded back in 1956. Sims leading with John Williams, Nobby Tota, and Gus Johnson. 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We'll take a short break right here, and Dinner Jazz continues right after this.
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